let's get the party started. See you at the bar, you was hardly talking. That's when I knew that your heart was scarring. Friends to lovers need a part to star in. Like, wait, babe, let me ask.

0: Michael Patrick Kelly, Traces, smo pravkar slišali, zdaj bo čas za skok v 90-ta z Dazom, podoben sem Zmaju in Wyclef Jeanom in Bonom, A New Day.
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I dedicate this record to Carnival to all you brothers taking long trips down south, Virginia, Baltimore, all around the world. And your girl gets this message that you ain't coming back. She sit back in a room, the lights is off, she's crying. And then my voice comes in, pow, in the middle of the night. And this is what I told her for you.

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